turn on the light. No, all the lights. Come back here, stand on that chair. Ooh, baby, that's right.

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1: 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I like to move it, move it. You like to move it.

like round and round, upside down. 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And if you're ready to rock, then rock with me. And somebody say,

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Drop the bass. This is Culture Beat, bringing it to you.

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That super world of my own. Nobody but you.

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1: All right, you know what to do. We go one, two,
2: Okay, but that wasn't everybody.
1: No.
2: That wasn't everybody. Way up there. Come on.
1: I love it. One, two,
2: That's good.
1: And they got the groove.
2: They got the groove, too. 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
1: 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You're listening to the funkiest station in the nation. And today we're just modern talking.